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Urinetown the Musical is a side-splitting send-off set in the middle of a 20-year dystopian drought. The lack of water leads to a ban on private toilets, and the citizens must pay to use public amenities controlled by the corrupt Urine Good Company. From the exhausted citizens, Bobby Strong organizes a revolution to fight these oppressive systems. Performances for Urinetown are in the McConnell Auditorium on May 8th, 9th, 14th, 15th, and 16th at 7:30 p.m. and May 10th and 17th at 2 p.m. Tickets are available on the Wildcat Tickets website. We hope to see you there.

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2: 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My name's Tyler with the station, here to introduce you to some of the shows we have on through the week. 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

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Everything from Ariana Grande, Harry Styles, Pink Panthers, and so much more. This is 88.1 The Berg, your Music Central.

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reconnecting, I'ma still be your right. 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Yeah, yeah. Tick and tape, I'ma still be your right. Yeah. Tick and tape, I'ma still be your right. Yeah. See some gravy, then the veal was all white. Yeah. 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
1: 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I only see red like them kids from the shining. 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

0: Hey, we got some very intelligent women in here, man. 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
1: No.
0: I say it for me. I'm an adult. I say, wait, you're too young to be in love. This is silly. You're infatuated with him. He got nice jeans. He wear fancy Adidas. I mean, it might be something I don't know.
1: It's a difference from loving somebody and being in love with somebody.
0: Well, you tell me. What's the difference?
2: Okay.
0: What's the difference?
2: Okay, Shan.
1: You can love anybody, but when you in love with somebody, you looking at it like this. You taking that person for what he or she is, no matter what he or she look like, but no matter what he or she do. You look at it like
3: if you fall in love, you can fall out of love.
1: I just love somebody. You might stop being in love with them, but you is not gonna stop loving that person.
4: Maybe sometimes they've never been loved before.
3: Yeah, true.
4: They've never been in love before. They don't know what the feeling is to be loved.
0: Yeah,
3: she
0: bought it. She killed it. We get in that conversation with that, right?
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1: May is Mental Health Awareness Month. 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
6: Okay, cameras ready. Everybody get in their lines. Let's get this thing started, people. Come on. Pantanus, you got your lines. 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Roll cameras, everybody. Roll cameras. Let's make this a good one. And action.
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counting cash, I'm up. 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We gon' see, that weak. 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

0: Urinetown the Musical is a side-splitting send-off set in the middle of a 20-year dystopian drought. The lack of water leads to a ban on private toilets, and the citizens must pay to use public amenities controlled by the corrupt Urine Good Company. From the exhausted citizens, Bobby Strong organizes a revolution to fight these oppressive systems. Performances for Urinetown are in the McConnell Auditorium on May 8th, 9th, 14th, 15th, and 16th at 7:30 p.m. and May 10th and 17th at 2 p.m. Tickets are available on the Wildcat Tickets website. We hope to see you there.
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0: 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Bergfoot, do you need some help? This paper doesn't seem to be working too well for you. 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Nice job, Bergfoot. So class, to finish it, we're going to go...
5: This has been Walking with Bergfoot.
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0: May is Mental Health Awareness Month. This month is all about recognizing the importance of our mental health and breaking down the stigma around talking about it. Mental health affects how we think, feel, and act every day, and it's just as important as physical health. It's also a time to support one another, check in with friends, and remind ourselves that it's okay to ask for help. You're not alone. And taking care of your mental health is something we should all prioritize, not just this month, but every day.
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So when we started the Dodger Stadium and we're coming down the hill, we must have left on Sunset, and all of a sudden I hear the ghetto burn.

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You wanna catch me?

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Who she thinks she f***ing with? She must think I'm a whole trick.

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9: Is that Bigfoot?
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9: Interesting choice in man, sweetheart.
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9: An ill-tempered man, Laura. 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
9: Let's get out of here, for crying out loud!
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Bit motion, bit racks. Whole lot of money in the way. You owe me.

0: Urinetown the Musical is a side-splitting send-up set in the middle of a 20-year dystopian drought. The lack of water leads to a ban on private toilets, and the citizens must pay to use public amenities controlled by the corrupt Urine Good Company. From the exhausted citizens, Bobby Strong organizes a revolution to fight these oppressive systems. Performances for Urinetown are in the McConnell Auditorium on May 8th, 9th, 14th, 15th, and 16th at 7:30 p.m., and May 10th and 17th at 2 p.m. Tickets are available on the Wildcat Tickets website. We hope to see you there.
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0: See, I told you I was gonna call you right back.
1: Right back. First time you ever kept your promise.
0: First time I ever kept a promise. I kept it. I promise. You supposed to promise me. You promised me that.
1: You know this is on now.
0: Exactly. Quit playing with me.

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Oh, damn, I don't even come up.

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your 10 in the face with a fatty. I ain't staying out late, I'm a daddy. I spent $10,000 on nannies. I spent $10,000 on hair. Got a budget for burgers and bears. It ain't tricking if you know you got it. 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I don't give a f- we have an affair. 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
1: Yeah, it's the little things in life that make it worthwhile.
2: But my issue is that when you rap about with these children, we linked you because it's in their vomit. You've already stated that. I was just wondering what your thoughts were on whether you thought you really had an impact on a lot of the young people, and whether you thought it was negative or positive.
3: Hey, man, I think these niggas done lost track of who the motherfucking goat is, man. I think these dumb niggas forgot the rules, too. Like, they're simple. Hey.

When you least expect to stay on your pivot, cut your rod and nigga plate and go make them swim with the fishes. Rule 10, don't ever let just know how you feeling when you tell a bitch you love her. That's when she get to switching. What's 11? I already bring it up, ain't no telling. 12, if you grow up and be one, yo, it's a peasant. 13, I was a young nigga popping perk beams. Rule 14, please don't try.

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He just ain't. I contain this, all this ratchet, and we more expansive now. Meant to cry and die alone in these mansions, or sleep with our back turned. We supposed to vacate till our backs burn. We're supposed to laugh till our hearts stop. And then me, in a space where the dark stop. And let love light the way. Like the men before me, I cut off my nose to spite my face. I never wanted another woman to know something about me that you didn't know. I promise I cried, I couldn't hold. I suck at love, I think I need a do-over. I would be emotionally available if I invited you over. I stew over, what if you over?

And if my children knew, I don't even know what I would do. If they ain't look at me the same, I would probably die with all the shame. You did what with who? What good is a menage a trois when you have a soulmate? You risked that for blue? If I wasn't a superhero on your face, my heart breaks for the day I have to explain my mistakes. And the mask goes away, and Santa Claus is fake. And you go online and see, for blues too, the tooth fairy didn't pay.

Every time I look at you, I swear to God, you got that feet, you got that body, you got that long arms, fingers, flat feet.

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It was my fault. I'm sorry. You know? It was my fault, not him, because he always wanted to be there for you. And I'm sorry I was young, but he's always wanted to be a father to you. So I fucked up, and I take ownership of that, of my choices and decisions. And I'm sorry for that. He's a good guy. So don't hold that against him, because it was my fault. Just, you know, forgive me.

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2: You're in Town the Musical is a side-splitting send-up set in the middle of a 20-year dystopian drought. The lack of water leads to a ban on private toilets, and the citizens must pay to use public amenities controlled by the corrupt Urine Good Company. From the exhausted citizens, Bobby Strong organizes a revolution to fight these oppressive systems. Performances for Urine Town are in the McConnell Auditorium on May 8th, 9th, 14th, 15th, and 16th at 7:30 p.m. and May 10th and 17th at 2 p.m. Tickets are available on the Wildcat Tickets website. We hope to see you there.
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1: On this week's edition of Walking with Bergfoot, a duel between bitter rivals is resolved. 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
2: 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One could say a duel between two bitter rivals has been resolved.
1: This has been Walking with Bergfoot.
5: Верно. 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
3: Hold me down, hold me up, hold me close, cause when times is up, show they true colors, don't know who to trust. 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Now I'm solely honor, living is a must. 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Off of my condolence, smoking to the morning.
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